0: was stardust. When you were lasered into life in a beautifully precise manner, you clocked that which you'd never see, the minutiae of the world's beauty. You noticed how the guy across from you on the train put way too much aquaphor on his lips. When you were at your most stable, you quickly exploded. When you're infected with its dust, you hear that which no one else hears. Peeking on stardust, we chase silence out of our world till Gabriel blew his horn. You resign yourself to delinquency, quirkifying your life. Like a vegetarian with a carnivore spirit,
1: you stabbed at
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0: 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You coke sniffers. 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You're tuned in to Soul Assassin.
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1: She's never worked though, has she? She don't fucking need to. And she knows it.
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0: Eric, you better go on and go. 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

nothing. The sisters are not going for that no more. 'Cause we realize two things, that you aren't doing anything.

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The terrorism case against the rapper from the band's Kneecap, Liam O'Gohany, has been thrown out of court.

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1: Hey, you young man, will you sing with me?
2: 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Give me a start, please.
1: Very good. Ready? One, two, three.

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This role one size fit all, no measurement.

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Four drunk travelers with bloodshot eyes sip on sweating beer cans just off the corner, waiting out the downtown protest. A trans woman in burgundy crop top with yellow geometric sunglasses and an ivory umbrella shielding the sun sips on iced tea from her straw. 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The tow truck tricksters try to boot the tires of the people. 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Every job can be undone by the will of the worker who sees fit.

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All caps, baby boomer text threads. No spine having this. Dump as doorknobs. When people show you who they are, be, leave them.